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Morgan Wallen with his latest called Don't We. That kicks off another hour of country music for our Father's Day weekend. Dylan Scott and John Pardee after Sam Hunt.

0: enough.
1: Girl Dad, John Party with Boots Off. His brand new music here. Thank you for joining us. My name is John Glenn. Happy Father's Day. Now, it wasn't until the 70s that Father's Day became an official holiday. The Father's Day history was back in 1966 that President Lyndon B. Johnson issued the first presidential proclamation establishing the third Sunday in June to honor fathers, and that was finally signed into permanent law by President Richard Nixon in 1972. So we've been celebrating Father's Day on the third Sunday of June officially since 1972.
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1: Today's new country,

New music from Tyler Hubbard. It's called Land. Rumors came true as they were rumors on the internet that Florida Georgia Line were getting back together. Now, they did get back together on the stage of CMA Fest. We'll hopefully see some of those highlights at this televised CMA Fest coming up this Thursday. And I guess Florida Georgia Line has been kind of fishing around to see if they can't put a tour together. So I think, crossing my fingers, it stays. Florida Georgia Line is back together. Jason Aldean, Zach Topp, another great duo. Montgomery Gentry straight ahead.

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0: Zach Topp with South of Sanity. Let's check some entertainment history for the 21st of June. When it comes to our favorite movies, Disney released the animated movie Hunchback of Notre Dame on this day, 1996. Monsters University made its premiere the 21st of June, 2013. Transformers The Last Night debuted on this day, 2017. And Toy Story 4, it premiered the 21st of June, 2019. That's entertainment history.
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We're proud to live here too.

New from Kane Brown, it's called Woman. Thank you for joining me this weekend. My name is John Glenn. Happy Father's Day. Keith Urban and Alexandra Kay after Hardy. Hardy is here to sing about his favorite country song.

You may know her on social media as the Coffee Girl. That's Alexandra Kay with her new song called Straight for the Heart. Ella Langley and Morgan Wallen have a new song. It's called I Can't Love You Anymore. I'll put that on your radio here in just a moment. Happy Father's Day. Now, here's a healthy habit to keep in mind. Take a breath before replying. You ever gotten one of those emails at work? Or maybe one of those texts from a friend? 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Just one slow breath. 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

0: John Morgan and Kid Myself. Let's check some birthdays for the 21st of June. Country stars Corey Kent, Tyler Childers, Alison Moore, Porter Howell of Little Texas, and Kathy Mattea are celebrating. So is Prince Williams, Chris Pratt from the Avenger franchise, Jesse Smollett from Empire fame, Edward Snowden, Juliette Lewis, Natalie Allen Lind was Dana from the Goldbergs, a couple YouTube stars. The Corn Kid. And he's Badland Chugs on YouTube. He's a competitive eater. Eric Booker is also celebrating. And if it's your special day today, happy birthday. I hope all your birthday wishes come true this holiday weekend.
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The new artist Graylin James with Water at a Wedding. He's been in Nashville for a few years now, and he's paying the bills by writing songs for artists like Blake Shelton, Cole Swindell, Kenny Chesney. And when it comes to that new song, Water at a Wedding, Graylin was part of the songwriting team along with Jordan Davis.

0: and was part of the songwriting team along with Jordan Davis.
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Morgan Wallen. It's called I Got Better. That kicks off another hour of great country music. Not only is it Father's Day today, happy Father's Day to the dads, it's also the first official day of summer. Jordan Davis, Jason Aldean, after this new artist, Stella Lefty, Boston. On a

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0: He's always wearing bib overalls. Zach John King with Get to Drinkin'. He'll be on the Get to Drinkin' tour this October and November. Kane Brown, Lainey Wilson, Luke Combs coming up here in just a moment. And naming your child, very difficult. You got to give them the perfect name. Maybe you're going to honor a past relative, something like that. Liam's, Olivia's, Noah's, Charlotte's, those are the most popular baby names here in the past 10 years. A trend that is starting to appear in baby announcements, according to this new research article I found. Double names like a Mary Kate or an Anna Claire or an Ella Grace are starting to appear more and more.
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0: Lainey Wilson featuring John Mayer. Brand new music from her called Phone Keys Wallet. It has been confirmed that Lainey Wilson will make an appearance at Alan Jackson's final concert at Nissan Stadium Saturday, June 27th. Of course, all the artists like Tim McGraw, Cody Johnson, they're all going to appear on stage with Alan as Alan plays his final show as he retires. Now, this concert will be a television special later this summer.
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Ella Langley with Be Her. Ella Langley joined Gretchen Wilson on stage at CMA Fest at the beginning of this month. Now, Gretchen Wilson has been in the studios recently remastering or reworking her Here for the Party album. That was her breakout album that launched her into the next level stratosphere when she was at the peak of her game. So I wonder if Ella Langley and a bunch of other stars will be joining Gretchen Wilson redoing Gretchen music. That will be good stuff. Gabby Barrett, Low Cash after Tyler Hubbard.

0: The duo Locash and their brand new song, it's called Wrong Hearts. Bailey Zimmerman's latest Chevy Silverado coming up here in just a moment. And research shows that 3 to 5 cups of unsweetened coffee every day may lead to longer, better, long-term health.
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0: Dustin Lynch with Easy to Love. Dustin Lynch will host his pool party tradition at the upcoming Luke Bryan Crash My Playa Festival. The 12th annual Crash My Playa Festival in Mexico this January will feature the headliners Luke Bryan, Thomas Rhett, and Hardy. There'll always be a bunch of other friends, Luke's likes to call it. And of course, Dustin Lynch has been hosting his pool party part of that festival for almost a decade now. In fact, I think it's as many years as the thing has gone on. I have to check that. I don't have an official year count on that, but I do know this coming one is the 12th for the Crash My Playa Festival, and Dustin Lynch is set to return poolside. Luke Combs, Keith Urban, Dan and Shay straight ahead.
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1: The dynamic duo Dan and Shay, their brand new song is called Say So. Their new album is called Young. It will be in our hands the 21st of August. My name is John Glenn. Thank you for spending a little bit of your holiday weekend with us. 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

Cody Johnson, that is Traveling Soldier. It's Pickle Jar up all night. It's Katie and Scott. How are you? More importantly, Ashley Cook on the way. Cole Swindell here in just a second. George Burge and Luke Bryan. Man, have they got a smash. It's Ride, Ride, Ride.

Ashley Cook. That is called The Hell You Are. Okay, now tell me you've seen the Verizon commercial with the cast of Austin Powers. First time I saw this, of course, when I realized it was new, I thought, I bet you there's a movie coming. Well, we're right. Mike Myers casually revealed there will be an Austin Powers 4. And I thought, there's no way they're getting all them together without something happening. Because that is the four main characters of Austin Powers are all in that Verizon commercial. So I was right, and yeah, I'm happy about it.

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Jason Aldean, how far does a goodbye go? How are you? Did you have a great Father's Day weekend? Did you let Dad do some grilling? See, that's the thing, though. At my house, I'm the only one I trust grilling. I should be better about this, but I'm not. It's my grill. I'm picky. I like things done a certain way. I like the salmon done a certain way. I like the steak done a certain way. Yeah, I'm picky. I'll admit it.

0: Tyler Hubbard, that is land, and there are official concert dates on the books now for 2027 for Florida Georgia Line. Now, there's a few of them that are available now, just where you can kind of see them. Tickets aren't available yet. But the rumor is that there's going to be a major tour next summer, and they're going to do all the stadiums, and it's going to be other people with FGL. So I'm definitely looking forward to that.
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0: Russell Dickerson, that is worth your while. You got to admit that songs happen in some of the strangest places, and even Russell Dickerson will admit that.
1: No, they're just

0: Just kind of title I had of very simple play on words, worth your while, worth your wild. And I was just like, you know, I feel like we were listening to some sort of heavy rock or something before we were writing it or something. Like, we just started riffing, like, Casey Brown started playing this big, fat, that just kind of thing. I just started, like, kind of freestyling over it. Like, where does this song go? What does the melody do? How do we, you know, land this hook? And it was one of the, that's how I love really like getting songs started, is a maybe musical direction first, as opposed to how do we perfectly wrap up this hook in a beautiful bow, right? It's just like, get the vibe, get the feeling, get the energy there first, and then, you know, yes, that one. And you know, and just go from there. Yes.
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Pickle Jar Up All Night. It's Katie and Scott. On the way, Keith Urban's Better Life, Tucker Wetmore Brunette, Flatland Cavalry right now. It's Never Coming Back on Pickle Jar Up All Night.

Love me some Keith Urban. That is Better Life. It's Pickle Jar up all night. Nashville Songwriters Association International is going to throw Riley Green a big old award his direction. Songwriter Artist of the Year. That'll happen on September 22nd. Ninth annual Nashville Songwriter Awards at the Ryman. Of course, he just celebrated his seventh number one song earlier in the month called Change My Mind. Blake Prendergast is going to pick up the Songwriter of the Year. He had four number ones in 2025. That is a big accomplishment.

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Kevin Powers and Shaboozy, that is Move On. If I was going to form a basketball team made up of country stars, Kevin Powers and Shaboozy would be on there. Matt Stell, James Otto. There's a lot of height in country music. Charles Kelly, super tall. See, I could have me a big old tall.

I think it was last week we were talking about how big the 4th of July celebration will be here in Nashville. Blake Shelton, Shaboozy, Post Malone are all going to perform on NBC's Macy 4th of July fireworks special. Noah Kahan, Bebe Rexha, Salt-N-Pepa, and then the big fireworks display. You know it's going to be big because obviously the 250th anniversary of America. This is also the 50th anniversary of

0: Macy's 4th of July fireworks. And you know that's going to be big. Plus, you know Posty and Blake are going to do Pour Me a Drink. Yeah, that's going to be good.
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0: Parker McCollum, that is killing me. It's Pickle Jar up all night. We were talking about Mike Myers making the fourth Austin Powers movie, but I was at the movie theater on Saturday. Of course, we took the six-year-old to go see Toy Story 5. Go see it. Yes, I was a grown man. Yes, I was crying at the end. Yes, go ahead. Feel free to make fun of me. Shrek, Fiona, and Donkey are coming back. There's a trailer for Shrek 5. And, of course, it's not going to be out until June 30th, 2027, but I couldn't be happier about that either.
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Lucas Leon, the crazy kind. He is our Pickle Jar Spotlight artist. How are you? More importantly, it's got gains. Ella Langley, Morgan Wallen are sitting at number 5. Of course, it's kind of a packed top 5 because Morgan's single is ahead of them. Josh Ross and the other Ella song, Be Her. It may be a minute before this sees number 1, but I guarantee it will. Ella and Morgan's I Can't Love You Anymore.

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He became a brand new dad and wrote a song that worked his family and his dad into it. You just have to hear it to believe it. And you're going to hear that in about 10 minutes. Right now, Blake Shelton, it's Let Him In Anyway on Pickle Jar Up All Night.

0: Chase Matthew that's holding it down. It's Pickle Jar up all night. We've been promising you the world premiere of Cole Swindell's Girl Dad. If you have not heard it, take 3 minutes out of your day and listen to this. 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All right, it's all yours, Cole.
1: Hey, y'all. I'm Cole Swindell. 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

Jordan Davis, that is bar none. Josh Ross sitting at number two this week, right behind Ella Langley's Be Her. Is he going to be able to pass her? We'll know a little bit later today. Josh Ross, right now, it's Hate How You Look.

0: Atlas, it's called The Devil Ain't Done. Chris Stapleton's going to perform at the American 250 concert in Los Angeles. It's being dubbed America's Block Party. That will be July 4th, LA Memorial Coliseum, Smashing Pumpkins, Queen Latifah. Here's the coolest part about this. 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

0: 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I can't really decide which title I like more.
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Shaboozy and Jelly Roll, that is amen. I tend to lean in here with Stephen Wilson Jr. There really aren't enough Garys anymore. So see, if you got a kid coming and it's a boy, now you know the name you need to use.

Pickle Jar Up All Night is on. Katie Cook, Scott Gaines, the best music, straight talk with artists, and all the Nashville news. It's Pickle Jar Up All Night. You bring the coffee, we'll bring the country. Who needs sleep when you got bangers this good?

0: Will she hold on to the number one spot this week? My guess is yes, but I'm not a professional. Ella Langley, that is Be Her. It's Pickle Jar Up All Night with Katie and Scott. Jackson Dean, has he gotten married yet? You know, Katie and I were talking about that maybe 2 weeks ago, that he's kind of disappeared off the radar. And the last time that I spoke to him, he said that they were going to go off and just get married on their own. Kind of, you know, the elopement thing, which makes you wonder, have they done it? I don't know.
1: I ain't coming to your house.

Kelsey Ballerini's got a brand new song, and it's with Marshmello. Before You Go Crazy, it's called Another Drink. It's actually a very catchy song. The video is very funny. She's got a great sense of humor. Before you go at her and go, it's not country, it's not country. Marshmello has worked with other country artists, so before you go slamming on her, Thomas Rhett has worked with him, Hudson Westbrook, Jelly Roll. Kane Brown had a number one song with Marshmello called Miles on It. So there you go. Check it out. It's actually good.

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Isn't that beautiful? He's got a great voice. Jacob Hackworth. It's called What Took You So Long. It's Pickle Jar Up All Night. We were talking about Kelsey Ballerini and the song she has with Marshmello called Another Drink. And I liked it so much, but I wanted people to realize who Marshmello was. This was the number one song I was talking about. Kane Brown and Marshmello, Miles on it.

0: Corey Kent and Co. Wetzel, it's Rocky Mountain Low. It's Pickle Jar Up All Night. We've been talking about this. ABC is planning a huge party for the 250th birthday of the U.S. of A. All right, this is going to be on 4th of July. It's called Disney Celebrates America, Nashville Star Spangled Bash, and it's going to be live. Tim McGraw, Reba McEntire, Little Big Town, Brothers Osborne, Clint Black, lots of great artists, and the largest fireworks display in the world. And I will tell you this, not just because I live in Nashville, Nashville's fireworks at 4th of July, I will rival any other city if they're any better. And that's even going for New York City. I think they're that good. But just remember, it starts at 7 o'clock Central, 8 o'clock Eastern. Ryan Seacrest hosts. It'll be on ABC, Disney Plus, and Hulu.
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0: Jordan Davis, turn this truck around. It's Pickle Jar up all night. Katie and Scott. Yes, we went out on Saturday, went with the six-year-old to go see Toy Story 5. Yes, did I cry? Absolutely, I did. I don't even feel bad about it. That's what those movies are made for. You can make fun of me all you want to, but there was another grown man that was sitting like two seats down from me who was boo-hooing. I thought we were going to have to call an ambulance.
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Drew Baldridge, that is Rebel. It's Pickle Jar up all night and Riley Green's latest number one. In fact, number 7 for him. It's Change My Mind on Pickle Jar up all night.

The biggest song in the universe, Ella Langley choosing Texas. It's Pickle Jar Up All Night. Keith Urban has recorded a yacht rock album called Flow State, and it's got so many great songs on it. All right, there's a song called Magnet and Steel. Now, once again, falls into that category, but Little Big Town jumped on the album.

with him and sang that song. Stevie Nicks is mad about that. Okay, we'll explain in about 10 minutes, plus you'll get to hear the song. Brand new Kenny Chesney right now. It's Carry On, Pickle Jar, Up All Night.

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Flatland Cavalry that's never coming back. Okay, Keith Urban has released a yacht rock album called Flow State. Every song on there is incredible. There's a song on there called Magnet and Steel. It is back from 1978. Walter Egan did it. And Stevie Nicks did the background vocals on it. She's upset because she got mad that Keith Urban didn't ask her to do it. He actually got Little Big Town to do it. All right. You want to hear it? Here's the song. It's Magnet and Steel from Keith Urban's Flow State album. And it's right here on Pickle Jar Up All Night.

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0: Stella Lefty. That is called Boston. It's Pickle Jar Up All Night. Now, she's Vincent Mason's girlfriend, but man, she captured lightning in a bottle. She's got a top 25 hit, and she was literally living in LA. She was a singer-songwriter. She has really loved coming to Nashville. And one of the bigger things is she ended up coming here on a writer's thing, meets Vincent Mason, starts coming back and forth, ends up writing Boston based on a date that they had had. So yeah, things are happening big for her. She's also going to open up for Tucker Wetmore on the Brunette Tour in August and September. She sold out her solo tour that is coming around in the fall as well. The video for Boston is also on YouTube if you want to go check it out. It's really good.
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0: Lee Bryce, that's Killed the Man. It's Pickle Jar Up All Night. I got a chance to catch up with Lee at the ACMs, and he was talking about how he had an entire album done. And it was the album Sunriser that was actually supposed to be out, I want to say it was this month. And he ended up scrapping the whole thing. Now, Sunriser, still the original title, it just won't be out now until October 2nd because he went back and started writing and then ended up writing Killed the Man. And now he's got a completely different album. See, when you're famous, you can do stuff like that.
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George Burge, It Won't Be Long. It's Pickle Jar Up All Night. One of those songs that you just lean down and turn up. So go ahead and do it. Russell Dickerson, It's Worth Your While. It's on Pickle Jar Up All Night.

Corey Kent, that's This Heart. It's Pickle Jar, Up All Night with Katie and Scott. Riley Green's new one, Think As You Drunk, on the way. Rodney Atkins here in a second. Zach John King gets us going. It's Get to Drinking. It's on Pickle Jar, Up All Night.

0: Riley Green, that is Think As You Drunk. It's Pickle Jar Up All Night. Do you remember that old saying, are there even laws if you're drinking White Claws? Well, I guess there's a guy in Florida that found out the hard way. The man's name was Connor Paraday. He got pulled over by the police. Now, mind you, he was going 90 miles an hour. He had 34 open cans of White Claw in his vehicle. Do you get to go to jail when you do that? Absolutely. Well, that and your blood alcohol content was at a 0.177. That is double the legal limit. And just to answer your question, if you're crushing claws, you still have to obey the law.
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0: There's no one wanted to be mayor. There were zero candidates. How bad is this town that no one wants to be mayor? You would think you could get maybe a handful of people that might want to do it, but they had people that wrote in names because they were trying to get, you know, have a name at least. And the people elected based on write-ins, Mayor McMayorface, which I think is hysterical.
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0: Kevin Powers in Shaboozy, that is Move On. Well, it's a long way from Australia, but there was a runaway kangaroo in Kentucky. Now, it had just gotten out of its cage, and it was just roaming around like it was no big deal. Here's the problem, though. They can be potentially fairly dangerous. Now, they said this one is a little red kangaroo named Hunter. It was captured, brought back to its owner. Now, obviously, if you're wondering, it is legal to have a kangaroo as a pet in Kentucky. You don't need a permit, but you do need permission to bring one into the state. But now that you saw the picture of it, which you could probably go and find anywhere, it's adorable. But yeah, they will punch and they do bite.
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0: juice.
1: It's Pickle Jar Up All Night with Katie and Scott. Get ready to get out of here. You have a fantastic Monday. I will be getting some shut-eye. I'll meet you back here tomorrow. Ashley McBride says bye-bye. It's What If We Don't? It's on Pickle Jar Up All Night.

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Moving on. Number two this week. Isn't that not the worst thing? Josh Ross coming in at number two. Ella Langley, number one again this week with Be Her. How frustrating, because it was so, so close. So maybe this next week, Josh Ross can pull out a number one. But sadly, everything Ella touches right now is turning to gold and platinum and all that sort. All right, we're cheering for Josh. All right, go Josh. Luke Bryan on the way. Keith Anderson here in a second. Morgan Walling gets us going. It's I Got Better.

0: Luke Bryan, country, and she knows it. Today's new country, 95.3 KAZ. Luke Bryan has been slowly releasing music throughout the year. So he did what? Word on the Street first, then Country and She Knows It, which is currently a top 20. And then last month he did Fish, Hunt, Golf, Drink. We're going to step over that one. And now, what was on Thursday, he teased this love song. And it's called Made It a Memory. And if you get a chance, go check it out. So it's hiding on his socials right now. I really like it. We haven't heard that side of him in quite a while. So I'm kind of anxious to see what comes of that. His full album, Signs, will be out September 18th. And according to Luke's Spotify page, there's about 12 new songs on this new album as well.
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0: Lauren Elena and Chase Matthew, that is all my exes. All right, so if you follow Lauren Elena on Instagram, she was actually at Academy. She must have gotten a new endorsement with Academy. She was going around and buying her husband a bunch of stuff for Father's Day. And I mean, she got him all sorts of fishing stuff. She got him a John boat. I mean, there was so much stuff. But like she says, he's a great dad. And I've seen a lot of the videos. And he really is a good guy. And you could tell she was so happy buying things for him. But I mean, literally, she bought him everything he could possibly need to go fishing. Now, I have a hard time believing a man does not have all the things he needs to go fishing, but apparently he must not. But now he's got a boat and everything.
1: Nobody plays more new country

0: Ashley Cook. That is called Baby Blues. That is her brand new song. And she's got a brand new album coming out August 14th, simply called Ashley Cook. Yeah, I like the way this one was written.
1: Baby Blues is a flirty little song. It's so fun. We wrote it on a writer's retreat, actually, when we had been writing a ton of different songs that were a little heavier in topic. And Baby Blues was our hangover song. We woke up the next morning all pretty in rough shape from drinking and writing songs the night before, and somebody spit out the line of put those baby blues away in a room writing a different song, and next thing you know we all perked up and started writing the song, and it was written so quickly, and it just felt so good and felt so easy and fun, and it's something that when I play on stage, whenever I get to sing it puts a smile on my face. It's just fun and flirty, and it reminds me of all the goodness of that, you know, honeymoon phase of love.
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We're proud to live here, too.

Morgan Wallen, that is Don't We. Good morning. Happy Monday. It's Scott Gaines hanging out with you. Megan Maroney's medicine on the way. Kenny Chesney and Uncle Cracker here in a second. Jason Aldean gets us going. It's How Far Does a Goodbye Go? Oh, good morning, by the way.

0: Megan Maroney, that is Medicine. Of course, she said that song is dedicated to all the men who ever treated her badly. She said if she ever treated a guy like 10% of how they'd mistreated her, the guys would absolutely freak out. So she's giving them a taste of their own medicine. She is a busy girl, too. She's going to be at Summerfest in Milwaukee on Thursday. Friday, she stops in Grand Rapids. And Saturday, she's in Toronto, taking that Cloud 9 tour everywhere.
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0: John Party, that is boots off. 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

0: Luke Combs, that is Be By You. 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

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Today's new country, KAZ, a WVRC media station. We're proud to live here too.

Justin Moore took a little time off from the road. I hope he's getting the rest that he needs. Good morning. It's Scott Gaines. Thank you so much for hanging around. Kane Brown's Woman on the Way. Billy Currington here in just a few. John Morgan gets us going. It's Kid Myself. Oh, good morning, by the way.

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0: Kane Brown, that is Woman, and we went and saw Toy Story 5 over the weekend, took the six-year-old. He loved every minute of it, and I will tell you this, if you've seen any one of them, you're going to fall in love with all the characters. They really leaned into the Jessie character, so that is voiced by Joan Cusack. I really loved it. Tim Allen is so good, and Tom Hanks is good, all the supporting cast. In fact, Conan O'Brien plays Smarty Pants. It's just one of the plugged-in toys. He's awesome. So, yes, if you want to go see it, know that there's so many things in there that's made for adults that the adults will get, but the kids will maybe get it, but it's PG for a reason. There's a few things in there, but yes, go watch it. It's completely worth it.
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0: George Burns, Luke Bryan, that is Ride, Ride, Ride. Nashville will be keeping it country on Broadway this weekend. Now, the last call, One More for the Road finale, is Alan Jackson's last show he's ever going to do. It'll be at Nissan Stadium this weekend in Nashville. But there were so many people that wanted to be a part of this and wanted to see it. It sold out in literally, I want to say it was 2 or 3 minutes. It was ridiculous. So what they're going to do is they're going to set up a big screen on Broadway in Nashville, and people are literally flying in from all over the country to watch this because they're going to shut down Broadway, the entire street. That's a big street if you've never been there. They're going to put up a big screen, and you're going to get to see everybody play for free. Of course, once again, you'll be there with probably 100,000 of your closest friends, but Luke Bryan, Eric Church, Luke Combs, Riley Green, Cody Johnson, Miranda Lambert, Jake Owen, Thomas Rhett, George Strait. There are tons of people that will be a part of that. And would I go down there? No.
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0: So that plays on the closing credits of Toy Story 5. Now, when Taylor Swift wrote that song, she went and watched the movie in the morning. So at like 11 o'clock in the morning, she goes and watches the film. After she got out, she called her friend Jack Antonoff and said, "Have an idea for a song." And she just happens to know all the people over at Pixar. So she said, "I'm going to write a song. I want to see if you like it." So they go in, and in a day, they create that song. "I Knew It, I Knew You" ends up making it into the movie. And it really does fit. It's a wonderful movie. I know we talked about that earlier, but if you're looking for something to take the kids to, they will love
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Megan Maroney, that is beautiful. Things. Good morning. It's Scott Gaines. Happy Monday. Thank you for letting me hang around with you. Stella Lefty's Boston is on the way. Blake Shelton and Gwen Stefani here in a second. And Thomas Rhett and Jordan Davis get us going. It's Ain't a Bad Life. Good morning.

0: Stella Lefty, that is Boston. Today's New Country 95.3 KAZ. Love her show. Thinking about going as her at Halloween.
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0: Thursday is the big night. It is CMA Fest, and he will be hosting. Riley Green will be co-hosting with Lara Spencer, and everybody and their cousins are playing. It'll be on ABC. And just remember, if you don't have time to dedicate to all 3 hours, which I do believe that's how long it is, make sure you set the DVR. But man, they've got a lot of people playing. It's shorter to tell you who won't be there. But yeah, don't forget, it's Thursday night, 7 o'clock Central, 8 o'clock Eastern on ABC, and you can watch it the next day on Hulu.
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0: Zach John King at his Get to Drinking. All right, we've made it through Monday. Well, we've made it through my portion of Monday. Here's what I want you to do. Keep the radio locked right where it is. I promise we will take extremely good care of you today. And I want you to have a great day. Smile at somebody. Let's put some good out in the world. All right, just know that somebody loves you, which is me. And I want you to have the very best of today. And I will meet you back here tomorrow.
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Where did the weekend go? It goes so fast. I hope you enjoyed yours. I hope you were able to get some things checked off that to-do list. Here is Luke Combs.

0: Tyler Hubbard with Land. Happy Made in America Monday. 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

0: Hello, Cash with Wrong Hearts. Reason to celebrate today, besides the fact we are here together, right? These out-of-the-ordinary holidays, well, it might give you reason to have a little fun, do a little something silly. Today is HVAC Tech Day, so give it up for your HVAC folks, right? It's also World Rainforest Day, very important. And when it comes to food, it's onion rings as well as chocolate eclair day. I don't know if those two would go well together, but, you know, maybe if you separate them for a few hours, maybe it wouldn't be too bad. Montgomery Gentry's up next with Where I Come From.
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That is Russell Dickerson with Worth Your Wild, which just so happens to be the title of his EP. And that came out back in March. And that includes also three other tracks. So you might want to give that a listen. Yeah, good. Always good hearing from Russell. Luke Combs is up next with Forever After All.

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Word is he has finished recording his 21st studio album, but he's just working on the final mixes. So still waiting on a date, but it's coming. Here's Kenny Chesney with Carry On.

0: Rocky Mountain Low, that is Corey Kent along with Co Witzel on today's New Country 95.3 KAZ. Don't forget, this is a big week for watching some great artists perform, and it's all free. Okay, so we don't have to have any special streaming services for this. So on Thursday evening, you can enjoy the CMA special on ABC. And then if you can't watch it on the 25th, if you do have Hulu, it's going to be running on that paid service on the 26th. But again, free on ABC on Thursday night. You get the highlights of the CMA Fest. That's what that CMA special is all about. And then on Saturday night, you've got Alan Jackson, his final concert that's going to be starring so many of your favorite artists. I mean, the list is getting longer and longer by the second that are all going to be taking part in that big concert for Alan Jackson. So that is happening Saturday night, again, on NBC. Free. So I'm loving it. So yeah, you don't have to have streaming services and we can all be entertained. It's like going to a concert, but sitting on your couch all at the same time. I love it. Blake Shelton is up next with God Gave Me You.
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0: country and she knows it. That is Luke Bryan. If you've been following all the soccer or football games, well, yay USA. They have won both of their games. So they've played two games, won both of them. And their next round is coming up on Thursday evening. They're going to be playing their third game. And the folks who are coming to America, our internationals, welcome them. Yay! So if you're visiting America because of the game, that's great. We welcome you. And this is pretty fun. A lot of tourists here in the U.S., the thing that they are going to, they're going to Buc-ee's. They're taking pictures. I've seen a lot of videos of how shocked people are when they come to America, what they were expecting and what they are getting. And they're realizing that we are nice here in America. Very nice. So they've heard some negative things about us, but we are proving all that wrong. So I'm happy to hear about that. But they are in shock over the massiveness of Buc-ee's. So I know I was too, but a lot of folks in Dallas, Fort Worth, and they're checking that out. They're actually doing like shuttle services just so folks can go and check out the gas station. So I love it. Fun. Florida Georgia Line's next with Cruz.
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Straight for the heart. That is Alexandra Kay. Later this week, we've got a lot of country to watch. I'm excited about this. If you're like me and didn't get to go to the CMA Fest, we want to every year, right? But we don't make it. Well, now we get to, you know, see the highlights. And I'm so glad they edited this so fast because the CMA Fest happened earlier this month. But we get to see it. A 3-hour special on ABC Thursday evening. So I'm going to remind you of that. And also, you can check it out on Hulu on Friday. So Thursday we get it on ABC. And of course, you know, ABC is owned by Disney that also owns Hulu, all that good stuff. So you get to see it the next day on Hulu. But there's just going to be so many. I mean, you're going to get to see all your favorite artists. Bailey Zimmerman, the band Perry, Blake Shelton, also Dina Carter, Gretchen Wilson, Hardy, Jason Aldean, Jelly Roll, Jordan Davis, Keith Urban, Lainey Wilson, Luke Bryan. Oh my gosh, the list just goes on and on. Tim McGraw, Tucker Wetmore, Zach Top. They're all going to be part of it. We'll get to see their performances, of course, that have already been done, but you know, they were recorded and they made the edit. So I will keep reminding you of that, but very excited about that we'll get to watch that on free TV. We don't have to pay for it, right? It's the free stuff, ABC. On the way, we got Luke Combs with Be By You.

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want to thank you so much for sharing your Monday with us. We are going to hear from Sam Hunt as well as Lauren Elena teaming up with Chase Matthew. They're up ahead a little after Low Cash with Hometown Home.

0: All My Exes. That is Lauren Alaina along with Chase Matthew. And that very song is going to be part of Lauren's new album, Stages, which will be released August 28th. And she's going to be opening for a few of Darius Rucker's shows. And then she's going to be launching her Stages tour October 1st in Milwaukee. On the way, we'll hear from Ella Langley and Morgan Wallen with I Can't Love You Anymore.
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Phone, keys, wallet. That is Lainey Wilson along with John Mayer. It's time for your random stats of the day or fact. And according to a recent survey, you know, this could be the year of nostalgia. Apparently, that's what's being searched out. Folks are really wanting to go back in time. They're embracing nostalgia because it's just making folks happy, right? That comfort, you know, kind of like comfort food. You've got that comfort and knowing that, you know, your things of your childhood. I know I've been watching a lot more videos of that kind of thing popping up. It's also affecting where folks go on vacation. They might be going back to places they went as a kid. Maybe they're taking their own kids. And I just found that interesting because that's one of the biggest reasons why I love going back to Disney. I love Disney World because you can walk down that Main Street USA and you can kind of just transport yourself to times that were easier, that I don't think people were as stressed out. The days before cell phones were connected to our hands at all times, you know, nostalgia. So we're hearing more and more about like those Pizza Huts that have gone back in time and that have, you know, that more of the 80s look. So maybe it's happening to you. Let me know. Hit me up on the socials. What is it about the nostalgia? What are the things that take you back to a happier day in your heart? You know, I mean, I think life's so much easier as a kid, even though we didn't realize it then. We wanted to grow up, and then we grow up, and then we're like, ooh, adulting, right? But anyway, nostalgia, that could be the thing.

0: Be good enough.
1: John Party with Boots Off. I'm Sherry Farmer, and I'm so grateful that I got to hang out with my mom and dad yesterday for Father's Day. And it was just wonderful. I really lucked out in the lottery of dads. My dad is awesome. And what I did yesterday, I got him this new like charging station so he can charge his iPhone, his watch, as well as his earbuds and his little laptop all at the same time. So really cool charger I got him, and he was thrilled about it. But more than anything, it's about spending time together, you know. But I did, speaking of time, I went through my parents' pantry, and it's amazing, again, how fast time flies. Because as we were digging through the pantry, it's like, this is outdated, this is outdated, this expired in 2022. Oh my gosh, my mom's like, no, we just bought that like last week. You know, so I'm curious to know how many things you have in your cupboard that's out of date. You're not doing it on purpose. It's just time flies so fast. And before you know it, you were doing this, you got busy doing that. And then you're like, oh my gosh, this expired back in 2022. Right? And you're like, that was just like last week, wasn't it? But yeah, food really makes you realize, and those expiration dates, how fast time goes too. Megan Maroney is next with Beautiful Things.
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0: That's Dustin Lynch with Easy to Love. But is that song about him? Is he easy to love?
1: I don't think I am, which is kind of the song. It's a little bit of a deceiving lyric because, it, you know, the lyric is this heart ain't easy to love, but it feels happy, you know, and it's a great sing along, a little autobiographical, loosely based, I think, on me, about a troubadour and a guy that's kind of riding the wave of life, figuring it out.
0: I think that's something lots of us are trying to do, figure it out. It ain't easy.
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0: South of Sanity, that is Zach Topp. Happy birthday if today is your special day. Some of those celebrities you share your day with include Todd Rundgren, who is now 78. Meryl Streep turning 77 today. Lindsay Wagner, the Bionic Woman, is 77. Cyndi Lauper turning 73. Tracy Pullen, she's from Family Ties, which I the show in the 80s. She's now 66. Amy Brenneman is 62 from Judging Amy. Then you've got Carson Daly of MTV, as well as The Voice, and he's now 53. And Jay Rodriguez is 47. Happy birthday, everybody. Make it a good one. Kenny Chesney is next.
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0: That is Ella Langley with Be Her. And much congratulations. Celebrity news broke out on Friday that Anne Hathaway is indeed pregnant at the age of 43. She has even confirmed it, yes, because there were some photos that were going around. I know I saw some of them on TMZ where she looked like she had a little bit of a bump. But of course, watching the movie, The Devil Wears Prada 2, you would have never noticed, right? But of course, you know, they film all that stuff so in advance. But anyway, pretty excited that, you know, she's going to have her third child. So she and her husband, Adam Schulman, they've been married since 2012, and they have two other sons, Jonathan Schulman, who's 10, and Jack Schulman, who is 6. So it could be another boy. Maybe it'll be a girl. That information was not shared, but just wishing her much congratulations and excitement. That's just wonderful. So Anne Hathaway, going to have baby number 3. Jordan Davis is next with Turn This Truck Around.
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We will get a new album from Luke Bryan September 18th. And here is Luke playing backup to George Burt with Ride, Ride, Ride.

The National Weather Service in Charleston, West Virginia has issued a severe thunderstorm warning for Central Raleigh County in southeastern West Virginia, northeast

in Wyoming County in southern West Virginia until 2:45 p.m. Eastern Daylight Time. At 2:14 p.m. Eastern Daylight Time, a severe thunderstorm was located near Sophia, or 10 miles southwest of Beckley, moving east at 25 miles per hour. Hazard, 60 miles per hour wind gusts. Source, radar indicated. Impact, expect damage to roofs, siding, and trees. Locations impacted include Beckley, Mullins, Mapscott, Sophia, Crab Orchard, Dry Creek, MacArthur, Coal City, Shady Spring, Beaver, Daniels, Stanafford, Lester, Rodell, Ghent, Josephine, and Mabin. This includes the following highways: West Virginia Turnpike between mile markers 28 and 45. Interstate 64 in West Virginia between mile markers 120 and 133.

0: Chevy Silverado, that is Bailey Zimmerman, and he will be part of the cut. He made it. The CMA special, which will be airing this Thursday evening on ABC. He will be one of several who will be performing that we get to see. You know, just in case you missed CMA Fest like I did earlier this month in Nashville, I'm so glad that their editors were able to chop all that up and give it to us for a three-hour special. Again, that airs on Thursday on ABC, but also on Hulu the next day on June 26th on Friday. So, and they did announce the 54th CMA Fest. That's going to be happening next year, June 10th through June 13th. On the way, we'll get back to the music with Jason Aldean.
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That's still a lefty with Boston. We all knew it was going to do well at the box office over this past weekend, the opening weekend for Toy Story 5. And per Variety, it debuted the number $160 million. That's what it pulled in domestically. And the previous record was held at $131.7 million, and that was the Super Mario Galaxy movie. But yep, it has been beat. It was also the biggest debut for any of the Toy Story films. Toy Story 4 had that record at $120 million. But of course, the new one has beat it. Other movies that

0: Would love to get your thoughts on it. We're going to get the, a favorite from Travis Tritt. It's a great day to be alive. Good to sing along with. And that's up after Sam Hunt, after the break.
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1: What? You have an app?
0: Yes, Scott, keep up. Pickle Jar Up All Night. It's weeknights right here.
1: When did we get an app?
0: Scott, focus.
1: I want to know when we got an app.

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0: Toy Story 5 having a dynamic run at the weekend box office, bolstered in no small part by its soundtrack. And that song, which is part of the soundtrack, Taylor Swift, I Knew It, I Knew You. Jelly Roll, just a couple minutes from now, a song that also crossed over to the rock chart.
1: Nobody plays more new.

0: direct from Denver, an artist who went viral with a song that I cannot say the title of on the radio because I'd like to stay employed. But he is now breaking through into the mainstream. Hold My Liquor from Atlas. Kane Brown, just a couple minutes away.
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0: say so. Song about the important things in life, self-care, well-being, mental health, and knowing when to reach out whenever you can't do it all by yourself. Dan and Shay right there, Say So. And if you or someone you know is struggling, that's what 988 is for. Billy Currington standing by.
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0: collaborations very much in style right now. We've got buddy duets, couples duets, and even more than duets. In this case, a group project from Hardy and Friends. That is MacArthur. Latest one from Kenny Chesney on the way in a couple, and we'll hear from Chase Rice with one we know and love.
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We're proud to live here, too.

Hate How You Look. That is the latest one from Josh Ross as we play Great Country and Nothing But For You. Justin Moore on the way. Song about making sure the important things in life don't go unsaid and undone, because you never know how much sand is left in the proverbial hourglass. Play that song from Justin Moore in a couple, and a crossover smash from Lady A.

0: 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I've been surfing here since I was a kid. Now, seeing my grandson out on the water, it means everything to me. Watching him and taking in the blue waves, the sea breeze, the blurry horizon.
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Lauren Elena Suddeth there, working alongside Chase Matthew McQuitty on All My Exes. Joe Nichols, still to come.

0: I'm a guy who jokes he's made more comebacks than the McRib. And we'll hear from Luke Combs with one we know and love.
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0: Florida Georgia Line reunion, a thing. Tyler Hubbard, solo right there with Land. Thank you for coming on by here as we play the best country for you. The boys from Parmalee, North Carolina, USA on the way. You know who we're talking about. And Ella Langley, too.
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0: I must confess, I'm surprised we haven't had a song about this particular problem sooner, because it seems like everybody who wears cowboy boots has this moment one time or another. 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

0: straight for the heart, Alexandra Kay, who's been on the road alongside Jody Messina. Quite the 1-2 punch there. Chris Stapleton coming your way in just a couple. And we'll hear from Jason Aldean, too, as we play the best country right here for you.
1: Nobody plays more.

0: a flag waver for traditional country music and waving that flag very proudly. Zach Top at his South of Sanity. His album, Ain't Doing This for My Health. Corey Kent, Co Wetzel, about to link up here in just a couple, and we'll hear from the surfing cowboy, Gary Allen.
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0: 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One that crosses genre lines with abandon and makes it sound really good. Lainey Wilson working with John Mayer right there. Phone, Keys, Wallet. Chris Jansen standing by in just a couple. And we'll hear from Kane Brown with a song inspired by his wife.
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0: Kid Myself comes to us courtesy of John Morgan, guy who made a splash with that breakout single with Jason Aldean called Friends Like That. Now he's back for another go-around, and this time is, well, training wheels off, flying solo. Keith Urban, just a couple minutes from now.
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0: But we are playing it for you, the best country and nothing but. That includes fresh new songs as well as the ones we know and love. And of course, collaborations very much in style. Got one from George Burns with Luke Bryan on the way, plus Dylan Marlowe and Dylan Scott. I'm Steve Brewer. Make it a great one.
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